0: secret I try to hide, but I can't have you. 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

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And every once in a while, I start texting, write a paragraph, but then I delete the message. Think about you like a pastime, I could cry you a river, get you baptized. Or I wasn't ready to act right, used to always think I'd get you back right.

Bloomberg ET Radyo. She was 19 with a baby on the way on the east side of the city. She was working every day cleaning dishes in the evening. She could barely stay awake. She was clinging to the

Bloomberg GT Radyo. Taking it slowly. I'm afraid to be lonely. Nobody told me. It's harder than I thought to tell the truth. It's gonna leave you in pieces. All alone with your demons.